'Twas in another lifetime, one of toil and blood, when blackness was a virtue, the road was full of mud. I came in from the wilderness, a creature void of form. Come in, she said, I'll give you shelter from the storm. And if I pass this way again, you can rest assured I'll always do my best for her, on that I give my word. In a world of steel-eyed death and men who are fighting to be warm, come in, she said, I'll give ya shelter from the storm. Not a word was spoke between us, there was a little risk involved. Everything up to that point had been left unresolved. Try imagining a place where it's always safe and warm. Come in.

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And the one-eyed undertaker, he blows a feudal horn. 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

Hilltop Village, they gambled for my clothes. 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
1: Al prossimo appuntamento di Parental Coach. 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
2: Twas in another light I, when I toiled blood, when blackness was a virtue, the road was full of mud. 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